0: Topeka's big 94.5 country. Well, I finally made it. You know, for years, Dustin Lynch has been trying to get me to come to his pool party, and I finally made it. And I got to tell you, it was interesting. It was more interesting is that I was there for 3 hours and not one person in the pool ever had to pee. Either way, it was a blast. If you ever get the opportunity to check out a pool experience in Vegas or to go down to Crash My Playa, it's a party. Like, my liver is hurting badly today.
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6: Partly cloudy tonight, lows around 70. High of 88 tomorrow. Cloudy tomorrow night, chance for storms 67. Low 80s Sunday, with storms likely. Turning much warmer Monday, with highs in the upper 80s, chance for storms continues. A peek at the extended shows 93 Tuesday, 94 Wednesday, and 94 on Thursday. I'm staff meteorologist Laura Lockwood.
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The fourth annual Longest Ride is coming. 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

Big hits, big stars, big 94.5 country. A guy who's been to almost every country on earth says there's one thing you should never travel without, and somehow it's not a passport. That's next.

0: 4.5 country. I love travel advice because it's always either pack light or buy this $400 neck pillow that looks like medical equipment. It's beat up. There's a guy named Barry Hoffner who's visited every country on earth except North Korea. That's it. He's basically playing real life Pokemon and only has one left to catch. After all those miles, he said there are five things you should always travel with: a portable power bank, earplugs, a backpack instead of rolling luggage, and merino wool t-shirts because apparently they can go days without smelling. Days. Meanwhile, I wear a regular t-shirt to mow the lawn, and by lunchtime, it's considered a biohazard. But my favorite item on the list, Starbucks instant coffee packets for emergencies. And honestly, that's how you know he's traveled everywhere, because eventually every traveler reaches the same conclusion, no matter how beautiful the view is. If there's no coffee, we're all just camping against our will.
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Big 94.5 country. I'm thinking to myself, I need to binge watch the Toy Story movies. The Toy Story 5 hits theaters June 19th. Taylor Swift's new song is on the soundtrack. The song is available everywhere today. Be honest, how many times have you streamed it already?

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Ella Langley just revealed the person who helped pull her out of one of the toughest stretches of her life. And it's probably not who you expect. I mean, it's not who I would expect. We'll get into it next in the breakdown brought to you by Navy Federal Credit Union. 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
0: You know those songs that hit a little different because you can tell they're real? Ella Langley's Love and Life Again is apparently one of those. Ella got emotional this week talking about Ernest and the role he played during a difficult period in her life. She said last year she found herself in a really weird place mentally. And Ernest became somebody she could lean on, somebody she could say all the things to that she needed to get off her chest. She said one day he asked how she was doing and her response was, well, just like that, I'm back to loving life again. And right there, the two of them turned that moment into a song. And honestly, that's what makes country music so cool. Sometimes a hit song starts with a guitar. Sometimes it starts with a heartbreak. Sometimes it starts with a friend checking in and asking one simple question, how are you doing? Ella says performing that song every night actually helps fix her as a person, which means while we're out here singing along in the car, that song is still helping heal the person who wrote it. It's a pretty powerful reminder that you never know what somebody's carrying around and you never know how much a simple conversation can matter. That's your breakdown.
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Big hits, big stars, big 94.5 country. What's the weirdest thing you've left behind at an Uber? I just read that somebody left a wizard wand behind in one recently, and that explains a lot about surge pricing, but that's just the beginning of these stories. We'll talk about them next.

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1: Keith Urban headlining in Nashville tonight for CMA Fest. Last night was Bedlam at Nissan Stadium. The FOMO is real. And I'm not going to spoil it if you're one of those people that wants to wait until you see it for yourself. But let's just say it freaking happened. Anyway, Keith Urban going to be on with us all next week as we get ready for Flow State, which is out a week from today.

Seen a big Montana sky. Driven up and down the coast a few times. London, Paris, paradise. But ain't got much memory. Other scenes come to think I missed them all. And damn, baby.

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8: Lows around 70 tonight under partly cloudy skies. Daytime highs approaching 88. Tomorrow, cloudy skies with a few peaks of sun. Cloudy skies expected tomorrow night. Chance for storms. Lows dip down to about 67. Storms likely Sunday and Monday. A peek at the extended shows 93 Tuesday, 94 Wednesday, and 94 on Thursday. I'm staff meteorologist Laura Lockwood.
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And turns out good mental health isn't just being happy. 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

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We stream it or skip it coming up in minutes. 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Lainey Wilson just dropped a brand new country song called Phone Keys Wallet. John Mayer playing guitar on it. We're going to see what you think of it coming up.

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night out of the blue, drifting off to the evening news. She said, honey, what would you do if you'd have never met me? I just laughed, said, I don't know. I could take a couple guesses though, and then tried to dig real deep. Said, darling, honestly, I do a lot more offshore fishing, probably eat more drive-through chicken.

Big hits, big stars, big 94.5 country. You ever look at successful people and wonder how they got there? It's beat up. Turns out some people think it's all hard work and some think it's basically a giant game of Powerball with extra steps. Which side are you on? We'll break that down next. New truck, big

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The summer is on. We drew another $250 gas card winner today, and we've got another one next week. 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

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That's next to The Breakdown, brought to you by Boot Barn Keep West.

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0: 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Topeka weather. Here's your updated forecast from the Certified Transmission Weather Center.
2: Lows of aloft around 70 overnight under partly cloudy skies. Cloudy skies with a few peaks of sun. Saturday, high temperatures reach up to 88. Chance of thunderstorms. Saturday night, lows dip down to about 67. Overcast skies. Low 80s Sunday with thunderstorms likely. Turning much warmer Monday with highs in the upper 80s. Chance for storms continues. I'm staff meteorologist Laura Lockwood.
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1: Topeka weather.
0: Here's your updated forecast from the Certified Transmission Weather Center.
2: Lows level off around 70 overnight under partly cloudy skies. Cloudy skies with a few peaks of sun Saturday. High temperatures reach up to 88. Chance of thunderstorms Saturday night. Lows dip down to about 67. Overcast skies. Low 80s Sunday with thunderstorms likely. Turning much warmer Monday with highs in the upper 80s. Chance for storms continues. I'm staff meteorologist Laura Lockwood.
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0: 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Here's your updated forecast from the Certified Transmission Weather Center.
2: Partly cloudy overnight with a low of 70. Saturday, 88. Overcast skies Saturday night. Chance of thunderstorms will dip down to about 67. Low 80s Sunday with storms likely. Much warmer Monday with highs in the upper 80s. Storms continue. Taking a look at the extended forecast, 93 Tuesday, 94 Wednesday, and 94 on Thursday. I'm staff meteorologist Laura Lockwood.
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2: Here's your updated forecast from the Certified Transmission Weather Center.
4: Lows level off around 70 overnight under partly cloudy skies. High temperatures reach up to 85. Saturday, overcast skies. Chance of thunderstorms Saturday night, 66. Storms likely Sunday and Monday. Low 80s Sunday, upper 80s by Monday. Taking a look at the extended forecast, 93 Tuesday, 94 Wednesday, and 94 on Thursday. I'm staff meteorologist Laura Lockwood.
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0: 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Here's your updated forecast from the Certified Transmission Weather Center.
2: Mainly cloudy skies overnight, lows around 70. Slight chance for storms. Saturday, high temperatures reach up to 85, cloudy skies expected. Chance of thunderstorms. Saturday night, lows level off around 66, overcast skies. Low 80s Sunday with a chance of thunderstorms. Turning much warmer Monday with highs in the upper 80s. Chance for storms continues. I'm staff meteorologist Laura Lockwood.
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1: 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Second hand from a dealer in Atlanta, I rode up with Daddy when he went there to get her.

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0: Hey, it's Ashley McBride, and let's get back to the hits with my latest, What If We Don't, on the Country Top 40. Take it away, Fitz.
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0: Coming up on the Summer of Hits with Fitz on the Country Top 40 Countdown. A couple of years ago, she was just sitting alone in her bedroom writing songs and wondering if anybody would ever even hear them. And now thousands of people are singing those same words right back to her. And the crazy part, Stella Lefty still says she has to pinch herself to make sure it's all real. I got that story after this.
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11: Cloudy skies expected today with a slight chance of thunderstorms. Daytime highs approaching 85. Cloudy again tonight. Chance for storms. Lulls level off around 66. Thunderstorms likely tomorrow. Highs level off around 82. Overcast skies. Temps above average Monday and Tuesday with highs in the upper 80s to the low 90s. Slight chance of thunderstorms Monday. I'm staff meteorologist Laura Lockwood.
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0: And we're back to the Country Top 40 with Fitz playing all the hits. And you know, every artist dreams of people connecting with their music. But Stella Lefty says she never expected it to happen like this. She says it still feels like a dream hearing fans sing her songs back to her. And for the very first time, she feels like she's making music that's completely her. And if you've heard this one, you know exactly what she means. Stella Lefty checking in at number 34 with Boston. On a

0: country, jumping up one to number 33 for the week. All right, crew, it's your Captain Fitz right here, and tighten those seatbelts and bring your tray tables to the upright position. 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Only one way to find out. 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
0: Hey, it's Fitz from the Country Top 40, and y'all know what I'm talking about. 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

What's up, y'all? Hope your summer is off to an amazing start. And my name is Fitz, the guy who plays the hits. Thank you for spending your part of your weekend with me right here on the Country Top 40 as we get back to the hits right now. Man, this song gets me right in the heart. Blake Shelton and Let Him In Anyway. Checking in at number 32. Ain't it?

0: what a song. 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
0: Thank you. The envelope, please. This hour on our run to number one on the Country Top 40 with Fitz is brought to you by Boot Barn. Thank you, Boot Barn, for being part of the Fitz fam. Keep West.
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0: What's up, y'all? Welcome back. Summer is finally starting to feel real. The kids are out of school. The grads are turning the page to their next chapters. The grills are firing up. We got the boats hitting the water. The country music is cranked up loud. And my name is Fitz, your personal tour guide and Sherpa. So turn it up, roll the windows down, and let's count them down together.
15: Number 30.
0: Starting it off with Straight from the Heart. It's Waterloo, Illinois' own Alexandra K.

0: Your Academy of Country Music Award winner for Entertainer of the Year, Cody Johnson, followed back 14 to number 25 with his former CT40 number one with The Fall. Welcome to the Summer of Hits on the Country Top 40 with Fitz. And coming up, we're going to talk about the place Kenny Chesney says he feels most at home. And believe it or not, it's not a beach, a boat, or a bar stool somewhere in the islands. I'll explain coming up. Plus, at the bottom of the hour, we're going to swing open the big vault door and take a walk down into the CT40 vault for a little country music history lesson. Stick around, because we're just getting warmed up.
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9: Cloudy skies expected today with a slight chance of thunderstorms. Daytime highs approaching 85. Cloudy again tonight. Chance for storms. Lows level off around 66. Thunderstorms likely tomorrow. Highs level off around 82. Overcast skies. Temps above average Monday and Tuesday with highs in the upper 80s to the low 90s. Slight chance of thunderstorms Monday. I'm staff meteorologist Laura Lockwood.
10: Hey, it's Lauren Elena, and let's get back to the hits with my latest, All My Exes, on the Country Top 40. Take it away, Fitz.
0: Thank you, Lauren. I just love you so much. Part of the Country Top 40 family forever. And it's the only countdown that gives you the stories behind the songs. We're at number 24 right now with Lauren Elena and Chase Matthew with All My Exes. Another.

0: Zach Top, Ease It Back One, the number 21 was South of Sanity. And you got Mr. Fitz playing all the hits. And can you smell the history right now? We're approaching the famous Bob Kingsley CT40 Vault, the historic and sacred halls of country music. And by the way, I need to mention that your ticket to the vault this weekend is brought to you by my friends at O'Reilly Auto Parts, your professional parts people. And before we get moving, I just need to walk in front of the scanner. I'm the only one who has access inside of this place. It is a brand new iRetina scanner, and she's kind of getting a little attitude sometimes.
1: Hello, Fitz. Please step in front of the Retina eye scanner.
0: All right, I'm looking right now, and I've been waiting to find out what she's going to come after me for this week. So, hi. Usually, you're just a little more chatty.
2: I'm fine.
0: Something's definitely going on.
1: Access granted.
0: All right, well, follow me this way. Let's go and throw it back to the year that the home audio systems were beefed up everywhere thanks to the invention of surround sound. It was the year of the release of the iconic Thriller album by Michael.

MacArthur from Hardy, Morgan Wallen, Eric Church, and Tim McGraw still holding its ground at number 18. And speaking of things that refuse to go away, can we talk about John Morgan's mustache for a second? Yes, also, Super Stash Club. I mean, that thing deserves its own tour bus. The man's got the voice, the songs, and enough facial hair to make a 1978 high school football coach proud. He's making us proud as well, John Morgan. He's got number 17 with Kid Myself.

0: cowboy.
1: Big and Rich is Save a Horse, Ride a Cowboy, your good stuff song of the week for the Horse Marge up in Washington State. 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You're checking out the Country Top 40 with Fitz and the Summer of Hits. And coming up, what was the song that started it all for Kane Brown that opened up a world of possibilities in country music? Well, I'm going to share it with you when we get back.
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5: Cloudy skies expected today with a slight chance of thunderstorms. Daytime highs approaching 85. Cloudy again tonight. Chance for storms. Lows level off around 66. Thunderstorms likely tomorrow. Highs level off around 82. Overcast skies. Temps above average Monday and Tuesday with highs in the upper 80s to the low 90s. Slight chance of thunderstorms Monday. I'm staff meteorologist Laura Lockwood.
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1: She's reaching number 11 this weekend. Ella Langley, Morgan Wallen, and I Can't Love You Anymore.

0: You're checking out the Summer of Hits on the Country Top 40 with Fitz, and playing the biggest songs in country music from Fairbanks, Alaska, all the way to Pflugerville, Texas, and all across the world, including London. Thank you for listening in London. Coming up, Josh Ross is going to explain why the best country songs aren't just heard, they're felt. So come on back. This segment of the Country Top 40 with Fitz is brought to you by Boot Barn. We love you, Boot Barn. Keep West.
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back to the hits with Fitz on the Country Top 40 Countdown, and things are heating up, getting closer to number one. And Jason Aldean, he actually grew up in the small town of Macon, Georgia, spent summers with his daddy, and learned guitar by watching his father play chords and then practicing them for hours on his own. Not a bad way to start a country music career. Here he is now, Jason Aldean Williams, at number five on the countdown with Don't Tell On Me.

0: making the leap up three places to take over with this week's brand new top song, Turn This Truck Around, from Jordan Davis. And Jordan, I just want to say, man, I'm proud of you. You work hard. And to your songwriters, Devin Dawson, Jake Mitchell, and Josh Thompson, a job well, well done. Congratulations. And many, many more. Country Top 40. And that is how we count them down from number 40 to number one. 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And I want to say a big shout out to the CT40 staff, including Cody Culverson, the notorious DEP, Deborah Evans Price, Nick Allen, Drew Brownfield, and Scott Mahalik. The Country Top 40 comes to you each week from the good folks at North Star Audio, and we do it all from the original CT40 studios deep in the heart of Texas. My name is Fitz on social media right now, Facebook, Instagram, TikTok. Give me a follow right now. Just search three words, Fitz on everything, right? It fits on everything with a Z. You can also find us everywhere at CT40 with Fitz. I can't wait to see you next weekend. We're going to find out if Jordan Davis can double down. We'll turn this truck around. What do you think? Have a great week ahead. And always remember, no matter what, to think big, because you're thinking anyway. And who's better than you?
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0: All your friends going to be jealous when you win those pair of tickets during the winning weekend powered by Cable Dahmer of Topeka to see Luke Bryan in concert in Morton Amphitheater Thursday, July 9th. 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

Corey Kent, Co Wetzel, Rocky Mountain Low. Hey, it's Bradley J. The Big Country Morning Show on the weekend. And I got a little question. Is chivalry dead, or are people just way too cynical these days? Have you seen the viral story that's sparking this debate? We'll talk about it coming up. Got some-

George Strait and Love Without End, amen, on the Big 94.5 Country and Shivery. Is it dead or are people just way too cynical these days? There was a viral video going out about a guy who walked his date all the way to her door, gave her a polite kiss goodnight, and then

0: I think we all knew there was going to come a time when Taylor Swift would come back home to country music. I knew it. I knew you. From the Toy Story 5 soundtrack. She actually saw the movie and then the next day wrote that song. I knew it. I knew you. Taylor Swift, welcome back to country radio, man. I really like that song. Hey, it's Bradley J talking about chivalry. And is it dead?
1: I do think it's dead. I don't think men are men anymore.
0: So what do you mean by that?
1: Being polite. Holding the door. They just swing it open and walk right in. And they know that I'm behind them, you know? And that used to not happen.
0: You just stop when they do that, and you let the door stop, and you just stare at the guy who did that. And you're like, really? With your look. You know the look I'm talking about. That guy will come back and open the door for you, man. I don't think chivalry is dead. I just don't. I think certain people, yeah, it's dead to them. But I don't think every guy is not chivalrous. There are guys out there, you know some,

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1: 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No smoke, no smell?
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9: Slight chance for storms today. Otherwise, cloudy skies expected. Highs level off around 85. Chance of thunderstorms tonight. Lows around 66. Overcast skies. Cloudy skies expected tomorrow. Thunderstorms likely. Daytime highs approaching 82. Slight chance for storms Monday. High temperatures reach up to 90. 94 mainly clear. Tuesday. I'm staff meteorologist Laura Lockwood.
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11: 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Luke Bryan, Morton Amphitheater, Thursday, July 9th. 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I'll be calling the winner on Monday morning to let you know. 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

fool. 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If you got a story, 785-290-9494. Hit me up.

0: Live Country. So there's a new list out from Finance Buzz about the things millennials are apparently buying just to look like they got it made, like a luxury car. You know, the whole fake it till you make it lifestyle. You got a story?
1: So my story would be my niece, who has four children. 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Money's tight. 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
0: Wow. That's faking it until you make it, for sure.

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Luke Bryan, Morton Amphitheater, Thursday, July 9th. 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It's a winning weekend. And we're giving you great summer concert tickets like Luke Bryan to win.

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Jordan Davis and Turn This Truck Around on the Big 94.5 Country. And if you're looking for something to do today, the Topeka Zoo is celebrating World Oceans Day until 3 o'clock. 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

You know, Facebook Marketplace and eBay, some wild places, right? But there's a listing about two empty Charmin toilet paper rolls that is, it's really the strangest thing I have ever seen. So what I want to know, what's the most insane, weird, or just plain hilarious thing you've seen for sale on any of those places? 785-290-9494. Mr. Alan Jackson, little bit.

0: Big Daddy 4.5 Country. So, what was the crazy thing that you saw on, I don't know, like eBay, Facebook Marketplace? It was did it have something to do with ice?
1: The recipe for ice. It was in a sealed envelope, and they said it was their grandma's secret recipe for clear ice, $25.
0: I mean, if it's grandma's secret recipe and it costs $25 for clear ice, I mean, count me in. What about you? 785-290-9494. What'd you

0: $97.97. They're calling it a sculpture entitled End Times. It's cardboard tubes of toilet paper. Charmin toilet paper rolls. They're calling it hauntingly beautiful art piece. I mean, only on Facebook Marketplace and eBay. You ever saw something weird and insane like that?
1: On Craigslist, I saw used underwear.
0: Really? Okay, I gotta ask, how much were they wanting for the underwear?
1: So $200, and the listing said gently used.
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3: Slight chance for storms today. Otherwise, cloudy skies expected. Highs level off around 85. Chance of thunderstorms tonight. Lows around 66. Overcast skies. Cloudy skies expected tomorrow. Thunderstorms likely. Daytime highs approaching 82. Slight chance for storms Monday. High temperatures reach up to 90. 94 mainly clear. Tuesday. I'm staff meteorologist Laura Lockwood.
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You know, kindergarten graduation is supposed to be cute, right? Did you hear about this fight that went down at a graduation? Yeah, it was kindergarten graduation ceremony. Throwing hands. Someone even tried to snatch a baby out of the fray. So the question I have for you, have you ever witnessed parents just like totally losing it and start brawling at a kid's event? 785-290-9494 if you got a story.

0: In the news this past week, kindergarten graduation, a fight broke out. So you ever witnessed something like that? Parents going at it at, somewhere they shouldn't be?
1: We were at a football game, and normally I don't really go to football games, but, you know, it was the first high school game of my daughter being in high school. Mom, please go with me. It was a homecoming game. I go, and I'm like, okay. And I turn around, and literally two dads throwing hands. One guy pushed the other guy, almost fell off the bleachers. He got back up, pushed the other guy. I mean, they were going to town on each other. It was horrible. They ended up, cops were called, of course, and then they ended up, you know, leaving, having to get escorted.

0: Jason Aldean, Don't Tell on Me on the Big 94.5 Country, taking phone calls about witnessing parents just totally losing it and starting to brawl at a kids' event. And you saw this.
1: So our goddaughter plays hockey, I have never seen. It's not just the hockey players that get into fights at games. It's parents too. Parents duke it out at a hockey game. Let me tell you.
0: So why are the parents getting in a fight at their kids' hockey game?
1: Usually, it's if their kids get into a fight, and if like one of them gets like penalized or something, and then the other parent, you know, doesn't think that they deserve it, and then they'll start arguing. Like, you know, like, well, your kid touched my kid first, or your kid threw my kid sick or something. And then they'll just start arguing in the bleachers. It's pretty fun, actually. It's really entertaining.
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0: Ooh, we got another great event coming up with Fiesta Topeka. 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
1: Well, look who it is. Last call I thought I'd get. How's your mama? How you been? Girl, it's been too long.

say so. Hey, this past week, there's a day that they called National Attitude Day, and kind of feels like a holiday a teenager would have created. So I want to know, what's your kid's most legendary comeback line? You know, you tell them to do something. Like my mom would say back in the day, take out the trash, and I would say, I will, and in a minute. What does your kid say? 785-290-9494.

0: 2909494. Talking about earlier this week, it was Happy National Attitude Day, so I wanted to hear from any parents out there. Are you living with a teen with a major attitude?
1: Living with her is a challenge. I love her dearly. I do, but it is a challenge. She is 16, and she thinks she is a whole 35. She's all mouthy. Anytime you ask her anything, she responds with attitude. I told you yesterday that practice was over at 5, and I had to be at work at 6. Did not say that I wanted you to make food. I said that I wanted to get food.
0: 785-290-9494. Call in. Give me your best impression of the most legendary rebellious line. Well, your kid said.

0: King Brown and Woman on the Big 94.5 Country, and you're calling in because you want to give me an impression of your teen with a major attitude, right?
1: My teen with attitude. This is an example. All I did was ask her, "Clean your room if you want to go have a sleepover," and her response is, "Why? Why do I have to clean my room? Why can't I ever just do anything? Why do I always have to do stuff for you? Why can't you do stuff for me, Mom? Why is it always chores? Why do you have all these rules? Why can't I just have an easy life and be stress-free and just have a sleepover?"
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8: Slight chance for storms today. Otherwise, cloudy skies expected. Highs level off around 85. Chance of thunderstorms tonight. Lows around 66. Overcast skies. Cloudy skies expected tomorrow. Thunderstorms likely. Daytime highs approaching 82. Slight chance for storms Monday. High temperatures reach up to 90. 94 mainly clear. Tuesday. I'm staff meteorologist Laura Lockwood.
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1: Hey, anybody see the new J-Lo movie, Office Romance? It just dropped on Netflix. What was it, yesterday, I believe, or Thursday? And, of course, you know, it's about romance and hooking up. So I thought, why not ask this question? I want to hear your most wildest, awkward, oddest office romance stories. 785-290-9494.
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0: Montgomery Gentry and Hell Yeah on the Big Daddy 4.5 Country. Well, yeah, J-Lo, new movie, Netflix, called Office Romance, a secret hookup with the company's newest lawyer. Yeah, if you're into those kind of movies, it's on Netflix and you can check it out. By the way, you've got a story about an odd office romance. So here's what I want to know. Who hooked up? How did the secret get out? What happened? Did anybody get fired?
1: The manager's wife, who was middle-aged, could not have children and suddenly became pregnant. And come to find out, she had been having an affair with the janitor. And it wasn't her that couldn't have children. It was her husband that couldn't have children. So she divorced her husband and married the janitor.
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Luke Bryan tickets are up for sale, or bids, I should say. 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Announce the winner Monday. Oh, man.

0: His name is Chase Matthew, and he's holding it down just like we are here at the Big 94.5 Country. Saturday, winning weekend. You'll hear more about it in a moment. But one thing we want to tell you about is that this is the final weekend of the open house for the St. Jude Dream Home. We're going to give it away along with the folks at KSNT. They will make the announcement this coming Wednesday. So make sure that you get out there and see it at 2626 Southwest Sherwood Park Drive, I believe is where it is. It's worth $410,000, being built by Drape Homes. 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Again, that announcement of the winner is coming up on Wednesday. 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
3: Slight chance for storms this afternoon. Otherwise, cloudy skies expected. High temperatures reach up to 85. Cloudy skies expected again tonight. Chance of thunderstorms. Lows dip down to about 66. Overcast skies tomorrow. Storms likely. Highs level off around 82. Upper 80s Monday with a slight chance of thunderstorms. Mid-90s Tuesday. I'm staff meteorologist Laura Lockwood.
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Slippery, as we're off on another great stretch of music, including a tune that Ella Langley co-wrote with Miranda Lambert, and they'll be winning a lot of awards for it. 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

0: It's the Big 94.5 Country. I'm Eric with you a bit after 1 o'clock. 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

0: Riley Green playing with the English lexicon there a little bit with a cameo from Toby Keith at the end here at the big 94.5 country. It's kind of a fun song, no doubt about that. Here's something else that's kind of fun. It's actually going on right now at the Topeka Zoo, and that is their celebration of World Oceans Day presented by Club Car Wash. 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
7: Slight chance for storms this afternoon. Otherwise, cloudy skies expected. High temperatures reach up to 85. Cloudy skies expected again tonight. Chance of thunderstorms. Lows dip down to about 66. Overcast skies tomorrow. Storms likely. Highs level off around 82. Upper 80s Monday with a slight chance of thunderstorms. Mid-90s Tuesday. I'm staff meteorologist Laura Lockwood.
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And that's how we start another great long stretch on Saturday afternoon on the Big 94.5 Country. Time to turn this truck around now with Jordan Davis.

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We're giving them away on Monday.

0: There's a name I haven't had to say on the air in a while. Taylor Swift. And I Knew It, I Knew You. That's new from her on the Big 94.5 Country. 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

The big 94.5 country got some new Cody Johnson music for you. People are really going to like this, especially since today is D-Day, if you think about it. It's called Traveling Soldier.

0: Cody Johnson and the Traveling Soldier on the big 94.5 Country. Here on a Saturday afternoon, lots of great stuff going on, including the St. Jude Dream Home open house till 5 o'clock. It's open today and then tomorrow 12 to 4. And that's the last chance that you will have to look at it before the winner is chosen on Saturday, or in our next Wednesday, I should say, on KSNT. So be tuning into them, and they will announce the winner of the St. Jude Dream Home. 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The St. Jude Dream Home. The open house going on right here in Topeka, and the winner to be announced Wednesday. 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
3: Slight chance of thunderstorms this afternoon. Otherwise, cloudy skies. Daytime highs approaching 85. Mainly cloudy skies expected tonight. Chance for storms. Lows dip down to about 67. 81 tomorrow. Storms likely. Temperatures above average. Monday and Tuesday with highs in the upper 80s to the low 90s. Slight chance of thunderstorms Monday. I'm staff meteorologist Laura Lockwood.
4: It's 83 degrees and Sam Hunt is next.
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9: 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And I about fell up on my chair.

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1: That is Josh Ross. 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And make sure that you are on the list to possibly win those tickets. 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Tell your friends about it. 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And Bradley J is going to call somebody at 8:30 Monday morning and tell them they have won those tickets to see Luke Bryan. It'll be a terrific show at the brand new Morton Amphitheater. So make sure you enter this weekend. 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

94.5 Country, Ella Langley wrapping up Be Her. As we roll on with more Big Country to pack into your weekend, I am Britt Z. I appreciate you tuning in as Jason Aldean is coming up in a bit, plus new Lainey Wilson phone keys wallet is on the way. But hopefully you're not doing this weekend. Tracy Byrd, Watermelon Crawl.

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0: Lainey Wilson and Phone Keys Wallet on the Big 94.5 Country. She's back. Brand new tune from Lainey. First taste of what is to come as John Mayer also featured on that song, playing guitar for everybody. And maybe you see the fact that John Mayer's on there and you're like, oh, that seems out of left field. Well, John Mayer actually getting referred to as an influence in the country music world more and more, especially with the young up-and-comers. I can think right away like Vincent Mason, Ty Myers, two young country stars who have credited John Mayer as one of their biggest influences in their musical tastes at large. So John Mayer, he's slowly becoming beloved in the country music world. He's a heck of a guitar player. And we got a Kane Brown song on the way, Woman, Cody Johnson, Luke Combs, all coming at you with the Big 94.5 Country.
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8: Slight chance for storms this afternoon. Otherwise, cloudy skies expected. Daytime highs approaching 85. Mainly cloudy skies expected tonight. Chance for storms. Lows dip down to about 67. High temperatures reach up to 81 tomorrow. Thunderstorms likely. Temps above average Monday and Tuesday with highs in the upper 80s to the low 90s. Slight chance of thunderstorms Monday. I'm staff meteorologist Laura Lockwood.
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Luke Holmes and Forever After All with the Big 94.5. Country still to come. It is Gary Allen plus Tucker Wetmore and Brunette. We will roll on with Kane Brown in a high energy.

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Choose in Texas from Ella Langley with the Big 94.5 Country. Hanging out with you on this Saturday afternoon, and I appreciate you tuning in. I am Britt Z. Coming up in just a bit, we got Corey Kent, Morgan Wallen, Stephen Wilson Jr., and a whole lot more. Tim McGraw's here right now, though, going to tug at your heartstrings with Live Like You Were Dying. Yeah, it's good to remind yourself of that every once in a while with the Big 94.5 Country.

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0: Corey Kent with Coe Wenzel and Rocky Mountain Low with Big 94.5 Country. It's from Corey's upcoming album called Heartland Rock and Roll. That's coming out later on in the fall. He says, this is the first time I've been able to name the sound that I've been working towards my entire career. These songs sound like where I'm from. This feels like mine. This is Heartland Rock and Roll. Well, the man hails from Oklahoma, and he does have an interesting, you know, country rock kind of sound. So, yeah, looking forward to it. Heartland Rock and Roll coming from Corey Kent on September 25th. Yeah, you can see him live with Coe Wenzel in Wichita on the 3rd of October. Still to come, Stephen Wilson Jr., Ella Langley, and more on the Big 94.5 Country.
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17: Slight chance for storms this afternoon. Otherwise, cloudy skies expected. Daytime highs approaching 85. Mainly cloudy skies expected tonight. chance for storms. Lows dip down to about 67. High temperatures reach up to 81 tomorrow. Thunderstorms likely. Temps above average Monday and Tuesday with highs in the upper 80s to the low 90s. Slight chance of thunderstorms Monday. I'm staff meteorologist Laura Lockwood.
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0: Chris Young and Who I Am with you at the Big 94.5 Country. Hanging out with you on this Saturday afternoon. It's me, I'm Brett Z, and well, I'm always here every afternoon, and I appreciate you tuning in, as always. We got some Cody Johnson on the way, plus Big Country from Luke Bryan and Stephen Wilson Jr. Here's Ella Langley with Morgan Wallen with I Can't Love You Anymore.
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Luke Bryan still to come. And every once in a while you hear a song that just like makes your ears perk up. This is one of them for me. 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

0: 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And you only got this weekend to do it. 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

0: Jordan Davis and Turn This Truck Around. This is the Big 94.5 Country, and I am Britt Z, and, well, I'm glad you're with me. Because we got some important stuff to get to, and that is some big country. Kenny Chesney, Bailey Zimmerman in the near future. If you hang with us long enough, Riley Green, Think As You Drunk. But in the meantime, Toby Keith should have been a cowboy.
1: I'll be

0: 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It's Bailey Zimmerman. 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

0: Chevy Silverado with Bailey Zimmerman with Big 94.5 Country. Well, what started as a social media advertising campaign has evolved into much more than that, as Bailey Zimmerman is representing Sonic, the drive-in restaurant chain. And, you know, initially it was just him being like showing off their new drinks on his like TikTok or something. Well, now he has been tapped to appear in their new TV commercial, which is getting rolled out onto TVs nationwide this upcoming week. And it's a full circle moment for Bailey Zimmerman, who says he loves Sonic. It says, like, I ate it all the time growing up. You know, I'm from a small town. Like, Sonic was like the thing. So when they asked me if I was interested, it was not a hard decision because I legitimately go there all the time. So Bailey Zimmerman, you're soon to see him on your TV screen hawking the new, you know, refresher, whatever, for Sonic. Morgan Wallen coming up in a bit. Russell Dickerson and Riley Green not too far away with the Big 94.5 Country.
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19: Slight chance for storms this afternoon. Otherwise, cloudy skies expected. Daytime highs approaching 85. Mainly cloudy skies expected tonight. Chance for storms, lows dip down to about 67. High temperatures reach up to 81 tomorrow. Thunderstorms likely. Temps above average Monday and Tuesday with highs in the upper 80s to the low 90s. Slight chance of thunderstorms Monday. I'm staff meteorologist Laura Lockwood.
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0: Heart Lake Truck, Lainey Wilson with the Big 94.5 Country coming at you on this Saturday afternoon with Big Country. Yeah, we brought plenty of it from Alan Jackson to Riley Green and his new song, Think As You Drunk, which is a whole lot of fun. We'll start things off with Don't We from Morgan Wallen on 94.5 Country.
1: Wouldn't

Alan Jackson and Where I Come From with the Big 94.5 Country. Soon to be retiring in just a couple of weeks. A lot of country stars paying tribute to Alan, including Riley Green, who's coming up in just a couple of minutes. Right after Nate Smith and Fix What You Didn't Break on the Big 94.5 Country.

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0: Riley Green and Think Has You Drunk with the Big 94.5 Country. Riley Green, one of many country stars set to pay tribute to Alan Jackson during his last ever concert. As Alan Jackson retiring from touring altogether due to his degenerative nerve condition that's making it hard to keep his balance, amongst other things. But it's a star-studded event. Yes, Riley Green going to be on stage with Alan Jackson, as well as George Strait, which is huge news, Lainey Wilson, Carrie Underwood, Luke Combs, Luke Bryan, Eric Church, Cody Johnson, Miranda Lambert. The list just goes on and on as the sold-out concert is coming up on June 27th in Nashville. Here's the coolest part. It's getting aired on TV, which I have been clamoring for because not all of us live in Nashville, right? But hey, NBC is going to be airing that concert live when it does come up on June 27th. And then, of course, if it's an NBC product, it's going to be streaming on Peacock as well. So, yeah, you know, a lot of us can't make it to Nashville for the final Alan Jackson concert, but we'll be able to watch it at the very least. John Party and Zach Top coming at you with the Big 94.5 Country.
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Be By You with Luke Holmes with the Big 94.5 Country hanging out on a Saturday afternoon. MacArthur coming up from Hardy. His collaborative single is about 5 minutes away, plus the brand new Taylor Swift track, I Knew It, I Knew You. Yeah, that is coming at you. I am Britt Z, and I am glad you're with me here as we turn things over to Chris Stapleton, bringing you Think I'm In Love With You on your home for the biggest and the best, the Big 94.5 Country.

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Painter with Cody Johnson with the Big 94.5 Country. Well, Taylor Swift is back, in case you hadn't heard, and she's got a country sound with her. Here's her new song, I Knew It, I Knew You, on 94.5 Country.

0: Taylor Swift with her new song, I Knew It, I Knew You, with the Big 94.5 Country. It's from the Toy Story 5 soundtrack. Now, the movie itself not coming out for a couple of weeks. It was June 19th is when it will be premiering. But Taylor Swift, out of a love of the films and watching them growing up, which, you know, I'm like 2 months older than Taylor Swift, I can relate. Watched a lot of Toy Story growing up. She said she kind of jumped at the opportunity to write a song for these characters that she has grown up with over the years. It's kind of cool to hear her doing a country sound once again. I certainly did not expect that. And we've got some Shaboozy coming up with the bar song, plus Carly Pierce, going to get to Garth, all that good stuff on the Big 94.5 Country.
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1: Here's your updated forecast from the Certified Transmission Weather Center.
2: Mainly cloudy skies expected tonight with a chance of thunderstorms. Lows around 67. Storms likely tomorrow. Highs level off around 81. Overcast skies. Chance for storms tomorrow night. Lows dip down to about 67. Mainly cloudy skies. Temperatures a bit above average Monday and Tuesday with highs in the upper 80s to the low 90s. Chance for storms Monday. I'm staff meteorologist Laura Lockwood.
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This is the Big 94.5 Country, and I am Britt Z. I got you for a little while longer. By the way, it's Vincent Mason, Damned If I Do. Carly Pierce is up right after Shaboozy, who's here right now with the Bar Song on the Big 94.5 Country.

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Now, you aren't going to be there in person, I imagine. You're not going to be in Nashville because you're listening to a Topeka radio station right now. 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

0: Damned If I Do with Vincent Mason with a big 94.5 country. That's going to do it for me. Keep in mind, the winning weekend is going on right now at 94country.com. 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I'll talk to you tomorrow. Thomas Rhett and Zach Brown Band coming at you on the big 94.5 country.
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